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Home country. This week, Vincent Mason, currently dating Stella Lefty, with What You Want, exploring the complicated push and pull of a relationship that refuses to fully let go.

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Born in the country. Lone Star, Star of the Week. 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

0: Capital city, capital country. Miki are a brother-sister duo from Wellington with a Pacific twist on the country music they grew up on.
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1: 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And I hope you like it.

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0: kid away. And Scott says he was that kid, leaving Louisiana for Nashville. Dylan Scott, Dear Big City.
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Bring the family together, settle in, and enjoy legendary Lone Star ribs this Father's Day. Home country. This week, Vincent Mason, currently dating Stella Lefty, with What You Want, exploring the complicated push and pull of a relationship that refuses to fully let go.

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8: 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Well, technically it's for Alzheimer's Awareness Month, but for me, it's about my mum. Because Alzheimer's is a disease she's battling. So rather than writing an ad, I thought I'd share a memory. I remember how much mum loved it when my sister or I called. She loved hearing our voices. She loved feeling connected to us. The other day my dad passed her the phone so I could say hello. She didn't recognise my voice. So mum, if you're listening, hi. It's me, Glenn, your son. I miss you. Let's remember, September is Alzheimer's Awareness Month.
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0: 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You and a mate at country music's biggest night.
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0: 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In Nashville.
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0: Capital city, capital country. Miki are a brother-sister duo from Wellington with a Pacific twist on the country music they grew up on.
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1: I write stories for ads every day, but this one is different. It's about my mum, because it's for Alzheimer's Awareness Month. And for me, Alzheimer's isn't a radio ad. It's a disease my mum is battling. So rather than writing an ad, I thought I'd tell a story. Share a memory. I remember when my mum became a nana. I remember the way her eyes would light up every time she saw her granddaughters. Recently we went to visit her, and she couldn't recognise any of us. I remember the fear in her eyes, because she thought strangers were in her room. And if I'm honest, I fear it happening to me. Let's remember, September is Alzheimer's Awareness Month.
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0: 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Miki are a brother-sister duo from Wellington with a Pacific twist on the country music they grew up on.
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4: 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But these words have been hard to find because they're for Alzheimer's Awareness Month. And for me, Alzheimer's isn't a radio ad. It's a disease my mum is battling. So rather than writing an ad, I thought I'd share a memory. I remember mum always had jelly beans in her handbag. I went to visit her recently and offered her a jelly bean, just like she had done 1,000 times for me. 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Let's remember, September is Alzheimer's Awareness Month.
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Lone Star, Star of the Week. 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
3: Normally I write ads for businesses, for brands, but this one is for my mum. Well, technically it's for Alzheimer's Awareness Month, but for me, it's about my mum. Because Alzheimer's is a disease she's battling. So rather than writing an ad, I thought I'd share a memory. I remember how much mum loved it when my sister or I called. She loved hearing our voices. She loved feeling connected to us. The other day my dad passed her the phone so I could say hello. She didn't recognise my voice. So mum, if you're listening, hi. It's me, Glenn, your son. I miss you. Let's remember, September is Alzheimer's Awareness Month.
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0: A parent's letter to the city that'll one day take their kid away. And Scott says he was that kid. Leaving Louisiana for Nashville. Dylan Scott, Dear Big City.
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3: 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She looked so confused, like I was pointing at a complete stranger. Strange what we remember, and heartbreaking what we forget. Let's remember, September is Alzheimer's Awareness Month.
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10: In this update, the United States is eyeing up the Cook Islands' critical minerals. New Zealand's pledging to co-invest with the US to build the port on the Penryn Atoll in the Cooks, a former military base. It comes after China's interest in seabed mining in the area. Tauranga City Council's committing to a transformation after officially accepting damning findings into the Moao landslide tragedy. Six campers were killed by the January slip. Hopes the government, no matter who's in power, will invest in more social housing for older New Zealanders. The Christchurch Methodist Mission has handed Seniors Minister Casey Costello a petition with more than 3,000 signatures calling for more affordable housing for older people. Residents in the Marlborough town of Sedden are being urged to conserve water for the next 48 hours after the discovery of a major leak. District Council engineers are working to find and fix the leak on the Awatere rural water main, which supplies Sedden and surrounding areas. That's news. In sport, the All Blacks have a clean bill of health as they prepare for the third rugby test of their series against the Springboks in Soweto on Sunday morning. Prop Ethan de Groot and lock Josh Lord were both sidelined from the second match after clashing heads in the opener. De Groot also had a knee ligament problem, but assistant coach Tamati Ellison says they both look ready to return. The Warriors have opted to rest a pair of senior players for Saturday's NRL regular season finale against Manly in Auckland. Coach Andrew Webster's given Kurt Capewell and Wade Egan the week off, granting Eddie Yeromia Toyava a maiden start in the second row and Sam Healy an opportunity at hooker. Tamari Martin and Chanel Harris-Tavita, late withdrawals from last week's win with hamstring complaints, return to the halves. That's sport. I'm Jodie Gill.
11: Partly cloudy for Auckland with isolated showers. We've got westerly winds and a high of 17 today. Tomorrow mainly fine, chance of a shower and a high of 18 degrees.
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13: Yeah, we are still pretty new. And we love our new country as well. We've got a brand new song to play for you this morning from an Aussie guy called Mac Geiger. Really excited about this one. But first up, let's get into it with Ella Langley and Morgan Wallen, iHeart Country.

0: Mitchell Tenpenny on iHeart Country. Morning, Dan Bernstein here. Nice to have your company. You can flick us a text. Where are you? What are you up to this morning? 2686.
1: Let me

Keith Urban on iHeart Country on his John Deere, and morning till the cow cocky's up bright and early milking the cows. I think there was a pretty decent milk price that came through last night, so that's always good news. But great song, and I know the farmers love their country music. 2686, always love to hear from you. We're pretty new here still. Well, I'm certainly new. This is day three for me and the first show on iHeart Country, which is pretty exciting. We've been around for about 16 odd months, just working on the music and working hard across our socials as well. We've been giving away some incredible trips, flyaways, you know, Nashville, CMA Fest. And we've got a really cool new one up now, which I'll tell you about in a couple of songs time. But head to iHeartCountry.co.nz and just have a look at what we're up to there as well. This is Jackie Bristow. She's going to be joining us on Friday morning.

0: 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What he'll never have.
1: 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Actually there in Nashville.
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0: Yeah, this is pretty exciting, huh? You and a friend off to the 60th CMAs. How about it? 9 o'clock is our next keyword coming up this morning. There were CMA announcements overnight for the Broadcast Award finalists. The CMA Awards isn't just about the music itself, but also all of the radio stations involved in promoting the music across America and around the world as well. And our very own Bobby Bones show, which comes up on a Saturday at midday with Country Top 30. That's been nominated for the Daily National CMA Award, which is awesome. But the actual nominees for the artists coming out Thursday, September 10, as you can imagine, with the glitz and glamour of the CMAs, there's a special nominees online awards announcement for that as well. So that's coming up on the 10th. But you and a friend in Nashville for country music's biggest night, the 60th CMA Awards in November. 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

0: Thomas Rhett featuring Jordan Davis on New Zealand's iHeart Country. Ain't a bad life, ain't that the truth? Some days you just got to wake up and smell the roses and go, you know what? Life ain't that bad at all. First caller of the day is James Whangaparoa. You love your country music, James?
1: Oh, I love it. Love it.
0: Who are you digging at the moment? What's your favourite song out?
1: Just everything at the moment, to be honest. Yeah, it's just such a good selection, eh? I mean, it's amazing.
0: Well, I appreciate you listening, James. And got a brand new one for you next from Mac Geiger. I'm going to introduce you to this new Australian who's doing big things. Right now, Rascal Flatts, iHeart Country.

Ashley Cook and Baby Blues. New Zealand's iHeart Country, Dan Bernstein. Mornings, how are you? As the sun comes up on a Wednesday, should be a good day ahead. Day three for me on the morning show and absolutely loving it. A busy morning ahead too. Tammy Nielsen's released a really nice tribute song that she's written for Dolly. Play a little bit of that after 7 o'clock. Drew from the Manawatu 2 with his take on country. And then at 20 past eight, Vincent Mason joins us live from Nashville. So it's a busy old morning. Well, this is a new Aussie guy. Now, this is Mac Geiger. He's from Mount Larkham. His dad taught him his first four chords as a young fella. He won a bunch of busking competitions, and he got to the Gympie Music Muster Festival early on too, which is just actually on over the weekend in Australia. Anyway, the last couple of years he's been really taking off in Nashville, where to the point where he made his debut at the Grand Ole Opry just recently, and he actually got a standing ovation. So we're loving this new tune, and we're going to add it to our playlist. It is Mac Geiger, it's a name to watch, and a song called String By.

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0: iHeart Country. Ella Langley has been paying tribute to Dolly as well. She's put Jolene into her set list at her shows this week. Well, it's only been a week since Dolly died, and Tammy Nielsen's taking things a step further than Ella and actually writing a song about Dolly, who's one of her heroes, and we're going to have a listen to that after 7 o'clock. I'll warn you now, it is a tearjerker. One of the bonuses about having me here in the morning is you can text me and ask me, hey, what song is that playing? If you don't hear me mention what the song is, you're welcome to text and ask on 2686. And if you jump onto our website as well, which is iheartcountry.co.nz, you've got the Just Played tab there, and it sort of saves that whole thing. Well, what is that song that played three songs ago? You can go on there and have a look. We've got the last hour or so of music there happening all the time. So, of course, a full list of frequencies. If you're wondering how to listen to iHeart Country any part of New Zealand, you can listen on the iHeart Radio app as well. And we've got the Kiwi Country page there as well, which is where all of our local artists live. 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
10: News. In this update, the Prime Minister wants the focus of the Pacific Islands Forum to stay on the Pacific rather than China. Christopher Luxon heads to Palau today. China's test launch of a ballistic missile is expected to be discussed, alongside climate change and sea level rise and the fight against transnational crime. Plenty for the Reserve Bank's Monetary Policy Committee to consider as it weighs up how fast to lift the official cash rate. It's expected to announce a hike in today's 2 p.m. review. Excitement over new cervical screenings are about to be accessible for more women. The government's released a new cervical cancer elimination plan, announcing funded screenings for 25 to 69-year-olds from March 1st. Investigations are underway following the death of a stevedore at Wellington Port. C3 Logistics has confirmed an employee died on site yesterday morning. Wanaka's Cardrona Ski Field is pushing its ski season out by another week. It will now stay open until October 18, thanks to mid-season snowfall. That's news. In sport, the All Blacks are heading back to the High Veld to ramp up preparations for the third rugby test against the Springboks in Soweto on Sunday morning. After staying in

0: Cape Town after the second test defeat. They'll move back to Johannesburg with the series 1-1. Midfielder Anton Lennart-Brown says they back themselves at altitude.
1: We know what it brings, and in a way we think it's an advantage to us. We try to play at tempo in a fast game, so we're an incredibly fit team, so we're looking forward to going back up there.
0: The Warriors have opted to rest Kurt Capewell and Wade Egan for Saturday's NRL League regular season finale at home against the Sea Eagles. Shooter Martina Salmon is the solitary fit Commonwealth Games gold medal winning Silver Fern, staying for next year's new domestic netball competition. That's sport. I'm Jodie Gill.
2: Partly cloudy for Auckland with isolated showers. We've got westerly winds and a high of 17 today. Tomorrow mainly fine, chance of a shower and a high of 18 degrees.
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Trucks. Alanis Springsteen, no relation to Bruce, Zero Trucks on iHeart Country. However, I convinced myself that she was like Bruce's niece or something when she first came out here. A couple of years ago, we got to go to a nice little showcase at the top of Sky Tower, and Alanis Springsteen performed to a small group of passionate country fans, and I feel like Alana's best days are yet to come. Luke Combs on the way soon. We've got Blake Whitten as well, and we're going to hear Tammy's beautiful tribute, the songs he's written for Dolly next.

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0: Where the wild things are.
1: 60th CMA Awards. Your next keyword is coming up at 9 o'clock. Yes, we're sending you and a friend to Nashville for the ultimate Nashville experience. Incredible that you might well be at the 60th CMAs. Amazing. Yeah, next keyword coming up at 9 o'clock. Well, yesterday afternoon, Tammy Nielsen made a very, well, beautiful post. I've got to say, I watched it several times, and then I thought, I have to play this tomorrow morning. 20 takes over 2 days, says Tammy, in a stunning tribute for Dolly Parton, because she kept crying and couldn't get through it. And she nearly didn't post it at all. Her words, I've been hesitant to add to the mountain of beautiful tributes that I've seen and heard. What can I sing that hasn't already been sung? But she wrote it anyway, the song, and performed it to her many fans on Instagram, because that's how she felt. Well, that's how she deals with grief. And the line at the heart of all of this, we're all sisters, we're all brothers, raised by the same mother. This is Tammy's tribute to Dolly.

0: still raise me. Love you, darling.
1: Well, Tammy Nielsen. Yep, I told you, I did warn you. It was a tearjerker, wasn't it? Amazing. Tammy Nielsen on iHeart Country. This is Blake Whitten.

Texas native Hudson Westbrook on iHeart Country New Zealand and Painted You Pretty, Dan Bernstein Mornings, and hi to Joe. Joe is listening there at the breakfast table, eating his cornies and listening to iHeart Country. This is my boy, Joe, and you know, Joe, it's Father's Day coming up on Sunday, so that means you got to cook me breakfast in bed. And if Mum's listening, that means black pudding, ideally. I'm a man of simple needs. Well, Nashville now, what's happening? What are the big stories out of Nashville today? Tim McGraw fell over on stage in Cincinnati on Friday night, full send, straight down. He's absolutely fine, and he's since had a good chat to himself about how not to do that again because he's 59. But he got up and finished the show, no worries at all. And staying with the McGraw family, Tim McGraw and his wife Faith Hill, amazing couple. Their daughter Maggie is getting married. Middle of the three girls. And if you're doing the maths on how long Tim and Faith have been married, they got married in 1996. That's a good long run, considering all the divorces we were talking about in Nashville yesterday. And Luke Bryan's got a new album coming out on the 18th. It's called Signs. It's his 9th album, and there's a real song on it called Fish, Hunt, Golf, Drink. And that is a genuine Luke Bryan single. He's got lots of songs like that. He says it started as four emojis. And so the good people at Saving Country Music, which is a great website, have run a spoof track list of the whole album. 16 songs, and every single one of them is those same four words in a different order. So you've got hunt, fish, golf, drink, golf, hunt, fish, drink, drink, fish, hunt, golf. You get the picture. I love Luke Bryan. It's iHeart Country, Nashville now. We're back to the music next with Megan Moreau.

0: Only coming up, and Stella Lefty, who goes out with Vincent Mason, who's our special guest today on the show at 20 past 8.
1: 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Riley Green, Change My Mind. So change my mind, show up in a midnight sundress. Ella Langley, Be Her.
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iHeartCountry NZ, Dan Bernstein Mornings and Jordan Davis, Turn This Truck Around. Dolly a day. Gosh, it's only been a week since we heard the news. Wednesday morning last week, yeah, the news came through that Dolly had passed away and it absolutely shook the world. Dolly a day is one story, one song about this time each day. And today's story is all about Dollyfest, which was announced yesterday. 2 days, two cities, Nashville one weekend, London the next. And it's happening next year. And here's the thing about it. It was not actually somebody's idea after she died. This was her idea. It was meant to happen back in January this year for her 80th, with Dolly on stage hosting the whole thing. Of course, she got unwell and it got sort of just put aside. Her manager has put it like this: what Dolly started, we will ensure is brought to life. And he's clear too, it's not a memorial, it's what Dolly would do. And if you know what Dolly would do, of course, she's going to have a big party. Now, no dates yet, no lineup, no tickets, but they're going up at dollyparton.com when all the details have been confirmed. So that's pretty damn exciting. I want to play a record for you now, and it's a song from an album that I grew up on, the Trio album from 1987. Man, my parents cranked this album. Dolly sings lead, Linda Ronstadt and Emmy Lou Harris on the harmonies, and this is a song called Those Memories of You from the Trio album on iHeartCountry. A Dolly a Day.

Morgan Wallen spotted in the studio working on new material for, of course, his new album, which must be due out next year. Usually about 2 years between drinks for Morgan. Right, Kiwi Country time. This is a Kiwi living in Manchester. Yeah, UK-based singer-songwriter from New Zealand. It's Grace Kelly. It's called Bad Idea on iHeart Country.

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Actually there in Nashville at the 60th CMA Awards. 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Only on

0: Riley Green on iHeart Country New Zealand. He's got to have the best moustache in Nashville. Damn good day to leave. All right, this guy's on the way after 8 o'clock.
1: Now I got something that keeps me up, drives me wild. What hell is it dangerous for?
0: It's Vincent Mason. Name to watch. One of the fastest rising names in country music right now. He's only 25, out of Roswell, Georgia. 4 years ago, he wasn't even doing any of this. He was at uni. I picked up a guitar, wrote a song, and that was the end of every other plan he had since. And he spent this year opening for Morgan Wallen. He's back out on the road with Parker McCollum. And he's got a new song out as well called What You Want. And he joins us from Nashville after 8 o'clock here on iHeart Country. Vincent Mason on the way.
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12: In this update, the Prime Minister hopes the focus of the Pacific Islands Forum stays in the Pacific rather than in China. Chris Luxon's travelling to Palau today. China's test launch of a ballistic missile is expected to be discussed alongside climate and sea level rise in the fight against transnational crime. The OCR is tipped to rise from 2.5% today when the Reserve Bank announces its latest decision this afternoon. Economists are also predicting one or two more hikes before the end of the year. Residents in the Marlborough town of Seddon are being urged to conserve water for the next 48 hours after the discovery of a major leak. District Council engineers are working to find and fix the leak on the Awatere rural water main. After more than three decades of conservation work, the Kakapo population has reached a recovery era high of 325 birds. The Department of Conservation's just added 90 chicks from this year's breeding season, marking the largest season on record and the highest

Billy Carrington on iHeart Country New Zealand, Dan Bernstein Mornings. Welcome to Wednesday, and the best way to start the day with a whole big pile of country music. Absolutely loving it. Yes, iHeart Country is here with a whole lot of shows coming your way. New shows, Bobby Bones on the weekend, Country Top 30 from midday on Saturday. The biggest songs in the genre counted down each weekend. We've got your house party on Saturday nights as well. And Women of Country, celebrating the women driving this whole thing forward. That's with Amy Brown from midday on Sundays. Do join us for our new lineup of shows here on iHeart Country. Vincent Mason is on the line next. This is Kenny Chesney.

Chris Jansen, Me in a Beer Can. You'll get good beer songs like that, among others, on Saturday night here at iHeart Country from 7 o'clock Saturday night. It's our house party. Let's go and talk to Vincent Mason. Now I got

0: Vincent Mason joins us this morning here on iHeart Country. At 25, he's been releasing music for a few years now, and a few hit records under his belt, and a recent duet with the amazing Stella Lefty as well. Oh, and he's just been supporting some of the biggest names in country music on those huge stadium tours with Morgan Wallen and Parker McCollum. Vincent Mason, how are you, mate?
1: Good, how are you?
0: Good, thanks. I was just thinking, we're absolutely digging your music here on the other side of the world, and it must be amazing to know your music is travelling far and wide, reaching audiences not just in the States, but different corners of the world.
1: You know, it's really cool. I wasn't really sure how to get anybody to hear stuff when I was first starting, and I wasn't really sure if anybody was ever going to. I was just kind of writing songs because that's what I like to do, and singing because that's what I like to do. So it's really cool. It's cool to figure out... Or it's cool to see that, you know, see an audience grow in the U.S. And it's really cool to just see what's happened with country music worldwide, and the fact that it's growing like that, and tours are taking people across the world now is really cool, you know. It's just like you don't think about that. You don't even think about country songs reaching the whole U.S., you know, or at least that's how it used to be. So international is pretty cool.
0: Because you started off fairly late in the piece. You were at university. You were studying. You got a guitar. It's not like you spent your entire childhood working up to this. You've just really recently got into it.
1: Yeah, that's right. I kind of fell into it. It's been a little

0: while now, 4 years, 5 years, I guess, of like really kind of trying to write songs, which is crazy to say because I always feel like for so many years I felt like I was just starting, and I guess I am in the grand scheme of things, but no, didn't grow up thinking I was going to do this at all. I loved music, and like I was very hard on what songs made my iPod, you know, like I wanted only good songs on my iPod, you know, and in my playlist. So I've always loved music. It was always important to me. But I never thought I'd be doing this. I never saw that or dreamed of it, really. I just kind of like stumbled into it. And then that became I loved it more than anything I'd ever done before after I wrote my first song. So yeah, that's right. A little later.
1: Such a flashback, the iPod, eh? So 26 this year, Vincent, where does that put you?
0: I'm Gen Z. I think technically I'm Gen Z, but I was maybe right on the, I was born in 2000. So we kind of like walked the line. There was an iPod until, you know, I didn't have an iPhone until middle school. So we had an iPod. I had a little iPod for a little bit, and that's what I put music on. But I remember I accidentally, it was hard to delete songs back then. It was like really hard. You couldn't just delete them off there. And I accidentally downloaded a song I didn't want. I was so pissed. I remember. I was like, it ruined my week. I hated that there was a bad song on my iPod. So when I got the iPhone, when I was making playlists on the iPod in middle school, I was like very hard on. I still do that. Sometimes I listen back and I'm like, this song's not cutting it for my playlist anymore.
2: So your playlists are very organized, very structured.
0: Yeah, very organized. Well, they're loosely organized. You know, I have like they started off with like a little bit more of a strict theme, and now I bend it a little bit. But I've got three playlists that I add stuff to.
2: How much Stella Lefty have you got in your playlists?
0: Man, I've got a lot of Stella Lefty in the playlist. I was putting Stella Lefty before I knew her. Now I hear it. I hear it so much. You know, it's not so much in the playlist. I'm very close to it. I live it, but I'm a huge fan. Love all those songs. Her album's coming out. It's amazing. No skips on the album, bangers only. But there was a good amount of Stella Lefty in the playlist before I actually met her. I still love Thinking About You. It's my favorite song.
2: Well, yeah, we're loving Something to Lose. It's such a cute country duet, and just the way you two, and I've seen your videos when you perform together at the likes of CMA Fest, there's a real connection there between you two on stage, and clearly we know why you two have hooked up.
0: You know, Dan, we have.

0: Such a cute song. How do you actually find the time as a new couple to hang out between your relentless schedules?
1: Yeah, we actually do hang out a lot, and we just kind of, we make it work. We travel to wherever the other person is. It's a lot of not being home. I think that's the trade-off, but it's what I'm used to pretty much now. I'm never home anyway, so the days that I have off, I just kind of go meet Stella wherever she's at, and she'll meet me where she can, and we actually spend a lot of time together. It's not really, we're saying that it's not really a long-distance relationship. It's just a traveling relationship. But we're actually together a good bit, so it works.
0: Well, it sounds like, you know, just through that song, it just feels like a really nice thing you guys got going on there. So congratulations. Tell me about the Grand Ole Opry stage. It appears to be such an honor and a privilege to perform on that stage. And I know you've done that already, but, you've got it coming up again. What does that feel like and what does that mean to you?
1: Absolutely. Yeah. Honor. It's an honor and a privilege. And I think, you know, just as a fan of country music, I started doing all this, you know, later in my life, but I found country music not much earlier than I started writing songs. Like, it was kind of a later interest for me. And it really started off like kind of mainstream radio country music. And it wasn't until I got to Ole Miss that I started finding, I found all those songs, and I remember just falling in love with them. And it really, like, it overtook my whole life. I loved it more than any other music that I had heard. And it's really, I'm just now listening to other stuff other than country music for the first time really in like 5 years. Like, over the last 2 years, I'm kind of venturing back out. But I guess I'm just saying I fell in love so deeply with country music, and it really took a hold of me and inspired me. So I think just playing somewhere at the Opry, like a physical place where so many of the legends have played, you know, all the legends have played there. And especially stepping in the circle where even like the past legends were, and, you know, it's really cool. I think the coolest part about country music is you can't really make anything new. You can't reinvent the wheel. You can't sing about something that hasn't been sung before in some way, but you can tell your story and

0: I like belonging to that, you know, or like at least feeling like you belong to that kind of tradition. So it's really cool. It's like a very cool physical place to feel all that energy.
1: Well, we're feeling it through your music as well, and Hell is a Dance Floor and Damned If I Do. Obviously, you've got you're working on new stuff all the time, and you're out supporting the big names in country music. You've been on the road with Riley and Luke and Parker McCollum. You headed out again this week. Who are you currently on the road with?
0: Yeah, well, not long. We're doing we're kind of just doing our own thing this week, some festival kind of things, but we're back out with Parker all of September. So that's going to be great. He was one of those guys. I mean, he was really like the main guy when I was talking about being at Ole Miss and finding those kind of songwriters. Like Parker was my favorite of those songs. Parker and Co Wetzel and Turnpike and early Chris Stapleton. And so it's really cool to be out on the road with Parker.
1: Well, what we need to do is talk to Parker's people and organize a show out here in New Zealand and Australia as well. Get you guys out here, and you need to come and see us.
0: You know, that'd be a good one to do it with. You know, I would come out to New Zealand with Parker. We have a good time out there.
1: Let's make it happen. Vincent Mason, it's been a pleasure, and we thank you so much for your time today.
0: Yes, sir. You too. Thank you. Appreciate it.
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0: 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Couple

0: Vincent Mason, a song he wrote himself with his mate Jack, and What You Want on iHeart Country. Wasn't he a lovely young man? Doing great things in the world of country music at such a young age as well. Definitely one to watch. We look forward to catching up with Vincent again some other time. And I think that was a yes to coming down here and playing for us with someone like Parker McCollum. Can we get Parker's people on the line? I think at this time of the year we could do with just a few more summer concert announcements as well, please. Rodney Atkins on the way next here at iHeart Country, and I'm going to introduce you to Drew from the Manawatu and his take on country music.
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0: 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Caught early, it's curable. Caught late, it can be fatal. 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
2: When beer pong was considered irresponsible by those who wear pyjamas to bed, the Alternative Commentary Collective teamed up and rebranded it Kiwi Pong. The 2026 edition of the Kiwi Pong World Series in association with So Beer is headed to Go Media Stadium with not only a record amount of teams, but the biggest prize pool ever offered. Text Pong to 3236 to get the details. 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

Rachel Tenpenny on iHeart Country. Could be a few tired dads on Sunday with the All Blacks' third test up against South Africa in Joburg with the Series 1 all. And good to see the Warriors top of the NRL ladder with one round to go as well. Coming up next, Drew from the Manawatu after Kaylee.

0: Midland on iHeart Country, Dan Bernstein Mornings and Drinking Problem. I certainly hope not at this time of the day. Let's check in with a good friend of mine. Let's say hello to Drew from the Manawatu. How are you, Drew?
1: Oh, really good, my friend, really good.
0: What's happening in your world of country music?
1: My world of country music, I'm just binging things. So I'm just absolutely loving a whole bunch of new albums at the moment and getting stuck into that stuff. Not much live stuff happening in Manawatu at the moment.
0: Not much live country?
1: No. A lot of country, a lot of farmland.
0: What are you listening? What are you binging on? What album?
1: So probably Willow Avalon's new album, which is, I think it's called Pearl Pocket Pistol. It's pretty frisky is how I would describe it.
0: Have you got the hots for her?
1: I don't have the hots for her. I don't. I've got the hots for some others, but not her.
0: Okay, all right. Okay, well, should we play one of those? Which one's your
1: favourite? I would love that, mate. I would love that. She's got this song called Hickiest Woman. Okay. With Midland. Yeah. That is a bit of a stomper and super catchy.
0: And what else is happening in the Manawatu, Drew?
1: Well, look, it's cold. and people are, you know, battling that. But, look, it's, you know, this time of year it's all about kind of the turbos and the sports teams and...

0: Not much happens out and about. Everyone just hunkers down.
1: Yeah, and spring doesn't exactly arrive early in the Manawatū, does it, Drew?
0: No, it does, but it's called wind.
1: Well, that's why you've got wind farms there.
0: Exactly. You kind of look, you don't look at that. You don't think about that when you look at the brochure and you move to Manawatū. You go, oh, they look cool. And then you go, oh, okay. Now I know why they're here.
1: Drew from the Manawatū, thank you.
0: All good, my friend. All good. Hey, lovely to have you on air, man. 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

0: Lainey Wilson, Heart Like a Truck on iHeart Country. Lainey's shared this morning the marriage advice she got from Dolly before she died. It sounds like they sort of text all the time, those two, which is very, very cute. But Dolly basically said to Lainey, Duck lets you be you, but you better make sure you let Duck be himself too. And Dolly should know, her and Carl were married for 59 years. I think that's very good advice, actually.
1: 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Actually there. In Nashville.
2: 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Country
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0: This is pretty amazing. I mean, we've sent our listeners stateside many times now, but this is one of the most exciting trips we've done to Nashville for country music's biggest night, the 60th CMA Awards, coming up in November. All you have to do is listen at 9, 2 and 5 each day for the keyword and text it on through to 2686. 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
15: In this update, the Prime Minister is bound for Palau today for this year's already tense Pacific Islands Forum. A number of leaders are not present, some due to health and domestic politics, with concerns around potential foreign interference. A view financial pressure is behind our dwindling alcohol consumption. Latest figures from Stats NZ show that for the year to June, total alcohol consumption per capita fell to a record 6.98 litres of pure alcohol, among the lowest in the OECD. Brewers Association Executive Director Dylan Firth says it's a reflection of the economy. Outgoing New Lynn MP Paulo Garcia's revealed he's had to move house to avoid abuse during his time in Parliament. The National MP delivered his valedictory last night. Garcia says he's been screamed at over the phone, almost run over, threatened and attacked while in his car. Efforts to stop the flu outbreak in its tracks with free vaccines for young children, more than 260,000 tamariki between 6 months and 5 years, are now eligible. That's news. In sport, Northern Netball's own Mystics boss Phil Vivers suggested a solution to a potential lack of silver ferns in the proposed privatised domestic competition next year. Netball New Zealand's decision to

0: Enter into an agreement with angel investors Anna Mowbray and Ellie Williams comes about a month too late to easily secure top talent. 18 local players have signed in Australia or England next season. Most tournaments run during the first half of the year. Viva reckons there's merit in looking at other windows.
1: Can we play at a different time of year to attract those players back, and they, you know, could affect play in two competitions? Those things are on the table to be discussed and for Anna and Ali to consider.
0: Fifth seed Flavio Cobolli has advanced to the US Tennis Open second round, courtesy of a five-set win. That's sport. I'm Jodie Gill.
2: Partly cloudy for Auckland with isolated showers. We've got westerly winds and a high of 17 today. Tomorrow, mainly fine, chance of a shower and a high of 18 degrees.
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Jaco Wetzel featuring Ella Langley on iHeart Country with Jaded. Twisters. The movie soundtrack came out a couple of years ago and this was on it. I think it was at the time the first country dominated soundtrack to a movie to make the top 10 of the all-genre chart. Something like that. Anyway, this is off it. Luke Combs and Ain't No Love in Oklahoma. iHeart Country.

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0: 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If I

0: Luke Bryan on iHeart Country, Dan Burnstone Mornings, and his new album is out on the 18th called Signs, and that'll be on it, Country and She Knows It. Thanks very much to Glenn, who pointed me in the direction of the Grand Ole Opry tribute to Dolly on the weekend. It was Sunday afternoon our time, and it was live on YouTube, and Carly Pearce performed.
1: Working in that country show, and it only feels right that I get to honor the queen tonight.
0: And she actually played the song that we,
1: Dolly, we love you,
0: had on this morning for our Dolly a Day, the trio song.
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0: Which came out in 1987. I won't play too much more of that because the quality isn't great, but I do look forward to going back and watching that entire Dolly tribute on YouTube. It went out live. Anyway, Carly Pearce is playing next on iHeart Country, and Joe Nichols coming up as well.
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Suds in the Bucket, New Zealand's home of country. And I just love the authenticity of country music. There's literally a song for everything in our lives. This one's for Father's Day. Cole Swindell lost his dad. When he had a baby with his wife, he wrote this song for his dad to tell his dad that he was having a girl. So it's a bit of a tearjerker.

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1: Now, Kate Ellie Snake is a Kiwi living in Nashville, and she was out on that Kiwi Lake Day with Kaylee and co. a few days ago we were talking about. She's released the song, and you'll know it from the 90s. It's Paula Cole's Where Have All the Cowboys Gone? Kiwi Country.

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0: Scotty McCreery, who won American Idol way back in 2011, has had quite the career since. That was season 10. Fall of Summer. iHeart Country New Zealand. We're back next with a song off a concept album, which is interesting in the world of country music. Shaboozey has released The Outlook, Sherry Lee and Other Western Tales. And from it, we've got Cowgirl playing next on iHeart Country.
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Riley Green on New Zealand's iHeart Country. It was a big release day last Friday for new albums. Carly Pearce with her Honest Woman album, Little Big Town, It's a Dying Art, and Lauren Elena released Stages. Got to sit down and listen to all three of those. Love it when that happens all in one day, but gee, it's a lot of listening to be done. This is Jelly Roll and some Kiwi Country from Meaty on the way next. iHeart Country.

0: Capital city, capital country. Miki are a brother-sister duo from Wellington with a Pacific twist on the country music they grew up on.
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0: Jackson Dean on New Zealand's iHeart Country. He was amazing last year live at Auckland's The Power Station. It's a song, Heavens to Betsy. Our next artist has been here fairly recently as well, Kojo, aka Cody Johnson. He's got a new album out called Banks of the Trinity. And we're going to play a song from that next called Horseback on iHeart Country.
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0: Morgan Wallen. Been by now, iHeart Country New Zealand with Dan Bernstein. And we had the honour of Vincent Mason joining us on the show this morning. He was such a nice guy.
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0: And he just so happens to be our Lone Star Star of the Week. We're going to give that track another spin shortly. Lone Star, this is a good idea for Father's Day this Sunday. It is Kaylee Bell right now as we crank the country on New Zealand's iHeart Country, boots and all. I know you're

Lone Star Star of the Week. Bring the family together, settle in, and enjoy legendary Lone Star ribs this Father's Day. Home country. This week, Vincent Mason, currently dating Stella Lefty, with What You Want, exploring the complicated push and pull of a relationship that refuses to fully let go.

0: Australian Casey Chambers on iHeart Country and Not Pretty Enough. That song came out early 2000s and I remember it was a massive hit, a big crossover hit, not just for country fans. We didn't have country music stations last time I checked, early 2000s, but that song got a lot of airplay. And Casey's been back out touring, having recently just turned 50. She's still going strong and the Aussies just love her. We do too. iHeart Country playing Luke Combs next and Zach John King coming up. New album out from him as well this week.
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0: Hope you love it. It's a song about shooting your shot, long story short. You

Brantley Gilbert's new one, Good Damn, on iHeart Country New Zealand. Maybe he can be mates with Kane Brown. Kane has come out saying he's got lots of mates, but not many true friends in the country music industry. And that's something he'd like to change. Obviously, he must be good mates with Lauren Elena. That song those two brought out recently was amazing. But I guess he's saying he's not a lot chummy with Morgan Wallen or Luke Combs or anyone like that. Well, good luck to you, Kane. I certainly hope you find some new friends soon. Bury Me in Georgia, iHeart Country. Bury me.

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Hey, it's Dan here, kicking off your weekday mornings every day, 6 a.m. So back bright and early tomorrow. We've got more announcements to come regarding our weekday lineup real soon. Oh yeah, we're adding shows all the time. And on the weekend, don't forget this weekend, you've got Bobby Bones from Nashville. It's Country Top 30 from midday every Saturday, the 30 biggest songs out of Nashville this week. And Women of Country, which is a lovely show from midday on Sunday, hosted by iHeart Country's Amy Brown. But yes, more announcements very soon. It's all very exciting. Chapel Roan on the way next, and we've got some Taylor Austin Die before lunch. 30 songs.

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Zac Brown Band with Toes here on iHeart Country. We love a bit of folk country as well, and our very own Mel Parsons is touring New Zealand at the moment. And congratulations, Mel. Sold out show this coming Friday night in Auckland at the Q Theatre, and then tomorrow night in Hamilton at the Clarence Street Theatre. So get along if you're in the Tron to go and see Mel Parsons tomorrow night as she wraps up that tour playing Palmy and who else we got? Oh, Palmy and Wellington on the weekend. She is amazing. We'll catch up with Mel on Friday in between those shows right here on iHeart Country.

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1: 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Ella Joy is inspired by a bold, larger-than-life, magnetic, chaotic character. 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Oh.

0: somebody. Australian Morgan Evans on iHeartCountry, and he's just been named as the new judge on Australian Idol and was posting videos from a studio yesterday layering didgeridoo over one of his new tracks, and it actually sounded really cool.
1: 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Actually there in Nashville.
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0: How do you get to Nashville? Well, it's really easy. Every day we play keywords at 9, 2 and 5, and all you have to do is text us with said keyword and you'll be in the draw. 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Win your way to country music's biggest night, the 60th CMA Awards in Nashville coming up in November. 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So your next keyword is 2 hours away. All you got to do is text it back to us when you hear it. 2686 and get yourself to Nashville for the 60th CMAs with iHeartCountry. Have a great afternoon. We'll catch you back bright and early tomorrow morning from 6 o'clock right here at iHeartCountry.
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